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1: Unfortunately, I have to use reading glasses every once in a while for small print. And every frickin' menu, why, restaurant business, do you write tiny font in cursive with no spacing? even teenagers can't read it. I'm the guy with the candle, the light, put my glasses on. Anyway, I have two sets of glasses here on the counter, and they feel the same weight. I happen to grab my daytime sunglasses or my evening sunglasses,
2: right.
1: And I realized, I can't. They're not prescription.
3: Yeah, nice. It really threw me off.
2: I like the lens color.
1: Well, these are golden hour sunglasses.
2: Yeah.
1: Golden hour.
2: What's up?

0: summer is on. NBC
1: Loud. This is somber. I don't want to be
2: home. Loud. Yo, it's Dave.
3: The way my mind falling away.
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1: So, my coffee was a bust this morning.
2: Oh, no.
1: It's kicking now. But last night, what I normally do, I told you I put my coffee maker in my room. Game changer. It's a simple drip.
2: I mean, pretty soon it's going to be like in your bed.
1: Oh, well, as close as I can get.
2: Roll over, push a button.
1: Oh, my gosh. That's it. In 10 years, that's as far as I'm going to get my coffee before I get out of bed. I can smell the coffee at night. It's great. So, I kind of get excited when I smell the coffee.
2: Wow.
1: Anyway,
2: I don't know if that's good for you.
1: It's great.
2: What is it like?
3: No, like, I think the aroma is actually quite...
2: The aroma doesn't have any effect of like the caffeine itself?
3: No.
2: Okay.
1: I don't know that, but
2: we'll
1: I don't think so.
2: That's what I was saying.
1: I didn't sleep. I don't know, but yeah.
2: See?
1: But anyway, you know when you have to fill water up in the tank?
2: Mm-hmm.
1: So I didn't fill it as... I filled it half to what I normally do. I didn't realize that. I made the coffee. It came out like tar and I drank it.
3: I had issues with my coffee this morning, too. It's like,
1: what happened to yours?
3: No, mine. I just didn't have time to make my almond milk, and so I'm drinking this, like,
1: who has time to make almond milk anyway?
3: First of all,
1: use almond milk out of the thing.
3: It takes 10 minutes and 30
1: seconds. It does not. You need a nut bag.
3: Yeah,
1: you need to soak your nuts.
3: Yes.
1: Then you need a nut bag. Then you need to drain them.
3: I forgot to soak the nuts, and so
1: that doesn't take 10 minutes. Soaking nuts doesn't take 10 minutes.
3: The whole thing,
1: I know how to make almond milk.
3: It's not hard, and I do it every 5
1: why don't
3: days.
1: You just, but why don't you just?
3: Because I love it so much. It's like one of my pleasures in life.
1: Really? How interesting.
3: Yes.
1: Just like the way I like to garden, you like to make almond milk.
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1: So check this out. How long does it take you to eat a meal? I'll tell you how long it should take you to eat a meal. I can be a very fast, not good for you to do it, but very fast eater. Coming up next.
0: On the way, right here.

0: It's NBC Loud. How fast do you eat when you eat? It's amazing how long it takes to cook something and how fast it just goes away. They did a little research on this, and they say that it should take you 32 minutes to eat.
1: What?
0: 32 minutes. If you eat faster, it could cause more health problems. So 32 minutes is the time. The average time they found that people take a meal in or eat a meal in is 22 minutes.
1: Yeah.
0: Which is, to me, that's long. I could power through a plate in like 10.
1: 10, same.
0: Right?
2: I could go 15, 20. I like to take small bites and slowly.
1: You do, actually.
2: I do.
0: I don't.
1: Yeah, I don't either.
0: I put it all, mix it all up, get a bigger spoon and scoop it all out.
1: As much as I can put in my mouth at one time.
0: And then I walk around, you know, I pace.
1: Yeah.
0: 32 minutes. Think about that to have less health problems. Today's quote. Every day we got one. To be early is to be on time. To be on time is to be late. To be late is to be forgotten.
2: Wow.
1: This is a long one.
0: Just be early.
1: Yeah.
0: Just get there before everybody else.
1: Exactly.
0: So few people do that. Everyone I know runs late. Take-

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1: Taylor Swift has led literally thousands of boys and girls to pick up the guitar and try their hand at songwriting, and she recently revealed the impact another song scribe and pop music legend had on her own creativity, writing on social, quote, "I'm never not inspired by this eternally exceptional artist. 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
1: Sisney and Tanya, good to have you with us. Let's get into it. Start putting your advice caps on. We're going to need a lot of that today. In addition to your lip balm, Sisney, get that
2: Thank
1: on
2: you.
1: For sure.
2: You got to keep the lips moisturized. You know what I mean?
1: It's one thing that, I don't know if it's guys or me, but I never have lip balm or chapstick or lip
2: But do you want it? Do you find that you reach for it?
1: Sometimes I need it, but it's not the kind of thing. I feel like if I ask any person I'm with,
2: like, I got
1: they
2: you.
1: Always have it.
2: Mm-hmm. Yeah.
1: So it's one of those things where I don't think I need. Like, Tubbs, you carry lip balm around? No. Have you heard of location glitching? It's a thing on the iPhone.
2: Location glitching?
1: Yeah, basically, the location that you're not in, it shows that you're somewhere else, and then you say, oh, that's the phone glitching. It's saying I'm somewhere
2: yeah,
1: else.
2: Yeah, but the phone not. Says that. The phone says, as of 24 minutes ago, or as of 4 hours ago. You know, like,

0: especially when people go to the airport, it's like it'll glitch there because then, like, when they take off, sometimes you can't.
1: I've never really seen locate. A glitch.
2: Location glitching. Is it a thing?
3: Let's get the party started. See you at the bar, you was hardly talking. That's when I knew that your heart was scarring. Friends to lovers need a part to star in. Like, wait, babe, let me

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1: It's Ryan Seacrest here. And Sisney and Tanya and Tubbs and everybody.
2: Yeah.
3: Tubbs, you know who's a big fan of yours? Josie in the back room, who's new to the show.
4: Oh, I heard her mom. Yeah.
3: Yeah, her mom's. Oh, you already heard about this.
4: Oh, sorry.
3: Oh, sorry. I didn't know you were walking around with this information.
2: He's telling everyone.
3: No wonder your gait has changed. Very happy. Did you guys meet?
4: No.
3: Should they meet, Josie? What will your mom do?
2: They should. My mom says hi, Tubbs. She was so excited for me to meet him. My first day, she was like, did you meet Tubbs?
3: What is it about Tubbs that she's so connected to?
2: He's the engineer. He keeps us running.
3: You have no idea. This is like the second person that's been a Tubbs fan and always goes to his head.
5: Yeah, he married the first one.
3: And that was, they were in a jiu-jitsu tournament together. And he ended up marrying her. They were fighting at first. Now they fight only at home.

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1: Tanya was telling us about her morning routine, which evolves. It does change up quite a bit, seemingly, doesn't it?
2: Yes. You know, I am a person that's constantly trying to grow, change, evolve. Yeah. And I always have like a new hyperfixation, like especially when it comes to food.
0: Let's get into that in a second. Hang on. All the way right here, NBC.

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2: My newest obsession, and I don't think I've actually ever had one of these in my entire life. I have had scrambled eggs. I usually bring in my hard-boiled eggs into work. I've had eggs sunny side up.
1: We're thrilled to smell.
2: Yeah. But now my new hyperfixation is a fried egg.
1: Yeah, a fried egg, like in the pan with runny egg?
2: A little runny on the inside, like just a little run on the inside.
1: Does it run into toast or anything, or is it just run on the plate?
2: Just runs on the plate.
1: Why are you obsessed by this, and why is this such a new discovery for you?
2: I don't think I've ever had a fried egg in my life, and so I feel like...
1: Really?
2: Yes.
1: My gosh, looks of shock from the back room when you said that. Michaela, I can't believe it.
2: They're so good. Like, I wake up every day so excited for my fried eggs. I put a little pepper and a little bit of salt on them. That's all you need. I eat three of them, and I'm, like, so happy.
1: By the way, it's so... I love your passion for things, because you told us that as if no one's ever had an egg before in their lives. Like, you discovered some sort of new food group that no one's ever heard of.
2: I feel like I've cracked the code on, like, my new egg situation, and I just want to tell the world that fried eggs are really just, like, making my days better.
1: To the back room, please, no one tell her about omelets.

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1: It was fun today. 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
2: Bye.
1: Lots of enthusiasm. I like it. Catch you tomorrow right here.

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decades of inspiration. Welcome to a musical journey, to a place where every track tells its own story. This is Prismatic by Tiësto.

You're going to hear this track a lot this summer. We already know the sample from Crosspunk, but this is a very nice speed-up version made by Barkeymoon, Emerson, Real Mind. And that's a great start of this week's episode of Prismatic by Tiësto. Coming up in the mix, DJ Kreider, DJ IP, Pegassi, and many more. But first, DJ Try and Pagan, Thinking of You, one of my favorite tracks of the moment.

Abend and Keeks, Rushing Back. Before that, Clover and Mac, Positron 26, and Head High, How Does It Feel? And this is Tech Noir, Felix Jan, Roro and Hover, Believe In.

That was Nostalgia from Saida. Before that, Titus Oceans and Jordan George, Gotta Have It. I'm very excited to be back in Ibiza this summer. You can find me there every Monday in August. So I hope to see you there. But I'm also in Vegas for a lot of pool parties to stay cool. So I got some great stuff coming up this summer. On to the music. With a track that will give you Ibiza vibes. This is Ibiza by

Prismatic in the mix with Tiësto. You just heard The Whole Summer. Before that, Known Artist, You Got a Story. Foley, You'll Never, and Sebastian Conrad and Mike the Connector, Rocket. This is Pascal M and Scott Mack, The Remedy.

You heard Like This from Bugassi. Before that, Cicotti, Satellite, Edison, Good Time and Energy 52. Café Del Mar in the Yarhead remix. And time flew by. We're almost at the end of this week's episode of Prismatic by Tiësto. I hope you like the mix. Let me know on my socials at Tiësto. And make sure to follow me on tiësto.com/tour. You can find my full schedule of where I'm going to play. We got a lot of great shows coming up. We're closing out this week's Prismatic show with DJ IP, Gotta Do.

Wow, what a song. Don't forget you can follow everything I'm up to on all my usual social media at Martin Garrix. Cheers for being with me for the last hour and catch you next time.

0: best new music from around the world. Welcome back to hour number two. This is A State of Trance with Ruben Durand.
1: And we are excited to present the project of one of our favorite artists today. You might know him better as Snyder, but today we get to explore the world of Alt One. Welcome, Snyder. How's it going, man?
2: Good to be back.
1: Or should I say, welcome, Alt One?
2: Yeah.
1: It's a bit confusing.
2: A bit more appropriate, yeah.
1: So tell me a little bit, why did you start a new alias?
2: Basically, the Snyder project was obviously more trance, well, stereotypical trance orientated, which they started a while ago.
1: Yeah.
2: And as people may or may not know, I used to be a hardcore DJ back in the day, many years ago. So throughout my journey in music, I've progressed through lots of different styles, taken influence from loads of different genres. And I just felt like now was the time to start experimenting and try and bring some of those influences all together. And I just thought, you know, an alias would be better than trying to cram it into one project.
1: Yeah.
2: So I feel separating the two was more appropriate, and just for musical context, and you know, just from a DJing point of view as well.
1: Yeah, you chose the State of Trance 2024 here, actually in the Netherlands,
2: as
1: the kickoff of the new alias. Tell us about the journey so far, because you know you're 2 years in.
2: Yeah, I mean, it's been, I would say, the first 12 months it took me a while to try and settle on a sound. I mean, I always wanted to start the alias, and I had an idea of what direction I wanted to take the sound. But when you're in the studio and what you have in your head and how things fuse together is two completely different things.
1: Mm-hmm.
2: And then, of course, when you're playing, you're in the DJ sets as a DJ, things change, your direction changes, what you're influenced by other things that you're hearing.
1: Yeah.
2: And let's face it, you know, what's the same as it was 3 years ago? Things have changed all the time. So,
1: that's very true.
2: I mean, the music has only really started to come out, I would say, the last 6 or 7 months properly, proper music that I'm really happy with and a sound that I've settled on. I did release a few records at the start, but now the sound that I'm pushing is 100% what the alias stands for.
1: Amazing. Well, let's have a listen. 1 hour in the mix for us. Snyder presents Alt One. Here we go.
3: Sometimes I feel like throw my hands up in the air.

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Yo, I bring the violent shit. This one here makes you violent stick. Yo, I bring the violent shit. This one here makes you violent stick. Yo, I bring the violent shit. This one here makes you violent stick. Yo, I bring the violent shit. This one here makes you

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We'll be back next week for a new episode of A State of Trance.

words of inspiration. Welcome to a musical journey, to a place where every track tells its own story. This is Prismatic by Tiësto.

You're going to hear this track a lot this summer. We already know the sample from Crosspark, but this is a very nice speed-up version made by Barkeymoon, Emerson, Reamind. And that's a great start of this week's episode of Prismatic by Tiësto. Coming up in the mix, DJ Kreider, DJ IP, Pegassi, and many more. But first, DJ Try and Pagan, Thinking of You, one of my favorite tracks of the moment.

Odd and Keeks, Rushing Back. Before that, Clover and Mac, Positron 26, and Head High, How Does It Feel? And this is Technoir, Felix Jahn, Roro and Hover, Believe In.

was Nostalgia from Saida. Before that, Titus Oceans and Jordan George, Gotta Have It. I'm very excited to be back in Ibiza this summer. You can find me there every Monday in August. So I hope to see you there. But I'm also in Vegas for a lot of pool parties to stay cool. So we've got some great stuff coming up this summer. On to the music with a track that will give you Ibiza vibes. This is Ibiza by

Prismatic in the mix with Tiësto. You just heard The Whole Summer. Before that, Known Artist, You Got a Story. Foley, You'll Never, and Sebastian Conrad and Mike the Connector, Rocket. This is Pascal M and Scott Mack, The Remedy.

Earth Like This from Bugassi. Before that, Cicuti, Satellite, Edison, Good Time and Energy 52. Café Del Mar in the Yarhead remix. And time flew by. We're almost at the end of this week's episode of Prismatic by Tiësto. I hope you like the mix. Let me know on my socials at Tiësto. And make sure to follow me on tiësto.com/tour. You can find my full schedule where I'm on the play. We got a lot of great shows coming up. We're closing out this week's Prismatic show with DJ IP, Gotta Do.

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1: 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NBC
2: Loud. This is Somber. I don't want to
3: 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Loud. Yo, it's Dave.
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0: The Loud Summer on NBC Loud. Playing all the hot anthems.
1: Look. If you had one shot or one opportunity to seize everything you ever wanted in one moment, would you capture it?